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1: I am what I am. I am my own special creation. So come take a look.

TomTom lived for all he could give. And he stood by his father's side. Then into his world came a sweet young girl. And he took her for his bride. He took her for his bride.

when the sun goes down and the night moves on, the time is right to enjoy yourself and do whatever you